0: Gold 96 FM. Good morning. It's Lisa and Russell at 12 past 8. We've been holding out, but he's finally here.
1: When you hit off with your mates and you just crack gags and
2: get ready for it,
1: added a lot of colour, humour.
3: Time.
1: He went to boss level
3: for Barra's Bits.
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5: Good morning.
0: Morning, Barra.
6: Morning, guys. This could be a bit of a watershed moment for me on this show and in my own life as well.
0: Yeah.
6: I thought I'd sort of, and it's been provoked a bit by the FIFA World Cup as well and who you support at the World Cup. I'm a bit confused as to, this will sound so stupid, but I'm a bit confused as to who I actually am.
5: He has an
7: identity crisis.
6: Yeah, I've always thought that...
7: You go for the Aussies first, right?
6: Yeah, Aussie, oi, oi, oi. But when the Socceroos are out, you know, Croatia's playing at the moment, so there'll be no Croatians listening anyway. They'll all be watching the soccer.
7: Yeah, that's true.
6: So I could probably sort of get away with a bit here. But then I'll tell you what provoked it. I'm thinking about doing a TV show. You know that TV show, Who Do You Think You Are?
7: Yeah.
5: Yes.
6: Yeah, I'm thinking about putting my hand up for that.
7: Oh, really?
6: Remember Dennis Cometti did it and found out he was fully Italian?
7: Yes.
5: Yeah.
6: That was the first time he really sort of embraced his Italianism, if you can put it like that, and went and visited all the Comettis in a little village in Italy and all this. Imagine a village of Comettis.
7: Just opening up a whole new world to you.
5: Have you ever done one of those spit in a test tube
6: things? Yes, I have. And it was a bit confusing. Yeah, there was a lot of Croatian, there's some German.
5: Yes.
6: Some Italian, my mum's a skip, so there was a bit of that as well.
7: Yeah.
6: But what really brought it home?

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Just to entertainment live at a core stadium. You've only got a couple of times this afternoon to go, and then tomorrow, and then she's all over Red Rover. So your next chance at Lisa and Russell's golden ticket is coming up in the next 15 minutes before 1:15 on Gold 96 FM. Just great songs.

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0: Gold. Hello there. It's Jonesy and Amanda driving you home this Wednesday afternoon. Let's get into it.
1: How fast can this thing go?
2: Faster than the speed of light.
3: Jonesy and Amanda's
2: Fast Five.
0: When I say let's get into it, not the cocoa black chocolates that we had.

0: Gold. Hello there. It's Jonesy Demander driving you home. I was checking out your activity as I went to bed last night. You were still scrolling because it says Amanda's online.
1: I'm allowed to scroll.
0: Of course. But I just, you know.
1: I'm not taking crack.
0: But you should be going to bed.
1: The fruits of my scrolling is what keeps this show alive.
0: Well, have you got
1: Brennan?
0: Some good fruits there?
1: Let's see.
2: It's time once again for Amanda's evening scroll.
1: Just a couple of things that I saw yesterday that caught my eye. Are you a believer? This sounds a little bit like Tin Hat Tuesday. Are you a believer in the Loch Ness Monster?
0: No.
1: What do you think it is?
0: There was a time I did think it was probably there. It might have been something a long time ago, but I don't think it's ever. It might have existed, but no one's got any clear proof that it's around.
1: Yes, but you know, this is what I think is interesting.
0: And it's just a lock. It's not like the ocean.
1: That is true, but we've managed to, with all our surveillance at the moment, we've still managed to lose an entire aircraft filled with
0: that
1: people
0: is true.
1: Under the ocean.
0: Good point you make.
1: But a long-time Loch Ness Monster hunter has turned skeptic. He was the hunter, he was the big believer.

0: It's Will and Woody. I hope you're having a wonderful drive home. $1 million day in 2 days. Woods, at this time, you and I could be giving away $1 million, which is very, very exciting.
1: Ooh, yeah.
0: Tell you what else is exciting is having the biggest rock star in the world on your radio show. Olivia Rodrigo. Have we got some O-Rod to play?
2: I'm going to say she's up there with the biggest guest we've ever had on this show. And let's be honest, God, she's good. The only reason we got the chat is because Smallsy's currently in London. He couldn't do the chat.
0: No.
2: So the boys, we were sitting there waiting for it. So we got Olivia Rodrigo. Now, before we play the interview,
0: yes,
2: I think it's worth mentioning, we haven't talked about this, but
0: yes,
2: we got connected with Olivia Rodrigo. I'm obviously very intimidated. I'm nervous. She's Olivia Rodrigo. She's a huge deal.

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4: 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Here, nature, culture and space come together. Book now.